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Style has never seen that makes you wanna grab and hold and squeeze real tight. Who's gonna be the one to save you from yourself? When you wanna take a bite, please, oh baby, please, you beg, you want, you say, you've got to get some. Caught up in the charm that I laid on, thinking now there's nowhere to run. Just another fish to bit the worm on a hook on my line. Yeah, I keep many females longing for a chance to win my heart with SEX and plenty.

Montel. This is Percy, man, the barber, your barber. Man, I'm sitting up here listening to your tape, dude. And this shit is on, man. You gonna make it, so dude, keep on doing what you're doing, man. My phone number is area code 909-082. Give me a call, man. We're getting ready to step out to the Fox Hills Mall right now, but it's Monday morning, about 10:45. Peace.

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It's hard to say that I'd rather stay awake when I'm asleep, because my dreams are bursting at the seams.

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2: 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I want to wish them all the best and keep on supporting them. I want to wish all of you the best today. I'll be standing by to hear from Fat Boys Discount Store. They're on the west side. They're saying the west side is the best side. That's where I came from. All the people in Freedom Hoop listening, good morning. We're going to join Miss Williams and we're going to hear what's happening.
9: Good morning, Mr. Frederick. Good morning to all our listeners. We have a variety of stuff here available that you could come and purchase. Yes, of course, you wanna relax and you wanna celebrate with friends and family when you wanna hang out and so on and so forth, even on weekends. 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We have folding chairs, we have plastic chairs, we have all other types of chairs, we have tents, we have beach umbrellas, we have barbecue grills, we have outdoor stoves, we have table model stoves too available. We also have stove not only for outdoor, we have stoves for your kitchen, yes, 20 inches and up. We have 20 inches, 24 inches, we have 30 inches, and also 36 inches that you can purchase when you do, yes, you need to do your baking and so many more. 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We also have fittings to go along with it. 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Not forgetting, we have warmers in a wide range, we have chafing dishes, yes, we have paddles available, we have kaharis, yes, when you have in that function, yes, you could come and purchase here at Fat Boy Discount Store. Our telephone number is 264-2873. We're just opposite churches. You can also reach us on Facebook. 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

0: 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I want to say good morning to Colin and his team down there at Manishwar Travel. 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

0: 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Let's say a special hi to Sunita from Trifty Shopping Center. Gregory King, good morning to you. Indira Shift, all Lizard Clan, good morning. Also, good morning to Ronald up in the Bronx, USA. Nolan and his team, good day. Rajesh, good day to you. Janice Garvey, what's up? A special hi to Anita from Guru Street. And a special hi to Nafisa up in Canada. Mrs. Backus, good morning. Priya the Brampton girl, good morning to you. Sammy Christmas in Toronto, good morning. Let's say hi to Mohan up in the Bronx, USA. Charmely. Rowetta Navin in the Bronx, Rudy from New Jersey, good morning. Hope you're doing really well. Chitaman Prasad, industry line top, good morning. Abdul Shahid Aziz, good morning. Also, special hi to Max, Paris Matur and the team, Nangdeer, Mark Marlowe, Travis, Kevin, and Sean. Good morning to you. We're joining Esther, an associate. Esther will be on to tell us more about the visa aspect. Essen Associates, Charlotte Street, that's Mirage Building. Esther's on, good morning, how are you?
1: Good morning, Cedric.
0: What are you offering today? What are you to update us on?
1: I can update with the Canada Visitor Visa.
0: Canada Visa. What? The first thing you need to have is a valid passport, is that so?
1: Valid passport, which is more than 6 months. Because if it has 6 months, that's what you will get.
0: Oh, I see. So it's important. Your visa is granted based on the days available in your passport.
1: Absolutely.
0: That's the first thing. What are the requisite documents that you need to supply to the embassy?
1: Okay, I'm going to tell you. First of all, you need a visitor invitation letter from the person in Canada, whether it be a friend, a relative, someone close. An invitation letter, also a copy of their biodata page. Of your passport.
0: Okay, may I interject? You're asking for an invitation letter. Does it have to be stamped with some supported documents?
1: No, not really, just an invitation letter.
0: I heard in the past they used to require the person's bank statement and all those things. Is that so?
1: It's not necessarily, but if they want to, I normally would scan it and send. It's not relevant.
0: Oh, it's not relevant, but in the past it would offer some sort of solace to your application. Okay, go ahead, please.
1: Also, a copy of their biodata page on their passport or their driver's license or their PR card, permanent resident card.
0: And they don't need to supply their bank account or so?
1: No. The person who is applying, they need to get a bank statement from either one of the banks in Guyana, also transport or their house title, vehicle registration, job letter, business registration, if they're self-employed. Also, if they're married, marriage certificate. I would also need their parents' name and date of birth, and the children, if they have, name and date of birth. It's a very simple process. Once you have all these things, that's what they're looking for. Also, a USA visa, if you have that, that's a plus. But if you travel to any other country, they need to see that you travel to countries and how long you spent.
0: Excellent. So this shows continuity, and you've actually traveled and you've returned to Guyana, that is.
1: Yes.
0: Renewal of a Canadian passport, visa. First of all, is there any shortcomings if you overstay your time? Would that have an impact on your application?
1: It depends. There's some people who spend more than a year when it was COVID time and they got back it because they have letters to show why.
0: Yes, I understand. That's a national, international emergency. Okay, Esther, could you sum up and tell us where you're located? Contact numbers, Facebook, email address, any other details you want to share?
1: I am on Facebook. It's Esther and Associates. My location is at Mirage Building, second floor, 185 Charlotte and King Street. Room number is D2. My contact number is 226-3098. 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
0: And they can get you at a particular time in the day or in the evenings?
1: Anytime they can call me. I have the numbers. They can call.
0: Okay.
1: My mobile is, I can be, you know, they can call me anytime.
0: All right. So I'm going to call you anytime.
1: All right.
0: Thank you very much, Esther. I want to say good morning to my good friend, Mr. Sham Otar. 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Or you can get him at 647-3825. If you want wholesale quantities directly, you can deal with him. Or the office number during working hours, 254-2015. In a hectic lifestyle, everyone's on the go. Whether you know, at home, the housewife, even the housewife would have to get on the go. To get up early in the morning, to make breakfast and everything, there's an energetic life. And the only way, if you go to the doctors, 99% of the time, they'll tell you you need to exercise. The body's like a machine, you need to exercise. And lots of women, they're very proactive these days. You don't see them just sitting at home, but they're on the seawall, they're in the yard walking. They're exercising, they're with the gym clothes. You see lots of them on the roadside in the afternoons when I go home. Or in the midday now. I can tell you this, their Well Woman capsule is available. Well Woman for the women, the busy housewives, the office worker, everyone, the business executive. And you want to get there in the park, national park, or maybe on the roadside or the seawalls, whatever it might be in your yard. Well Woman contains a wide range of essential vitamins and minerals, including vitamin B, B6, B12, CD, and minerals like iron, zinc, and selenium. These nutrients help reduce tiredness and fatigue, also support normal energy release, and maintain overall health. This is also important if you're studying. For the women who are, their career academically oriented and they're looking for academic powers, energy, strength, because you stay long hours in the night. Hormone balance, the formulation includes evening primrose oil, starflower oil, which is known to support hormone balance and alleviate symptoms associated with menstrual cycles, such as PMS. Also, the immune system. Well Woman is enriched with selenium and zinc, which contribute to the normal functioning of the immune system, helping to protect against illness and infections. Also, it addresses the skin, hair, and nail health. Capsule supports the health of skin, hair, nails through ingredients like vitamin C. It is essential for collagen formation, biotin, which is known for its benefits to hair and nail strength. Support during pregnancy. Well Woman contains 400 mg of folic acid, which is crucial for material tissue growth during pregnancy and also recommended for women who are planning to conceive or in the early stages of pregnancy. Energy production, which is important. The combination of vitamins and minerals in Well Woman aids in energy production, helping to combat fatigue and maintain vitality throughout the day. So ladies and gentlemen, the man to contact is Mr. Outar and Spin Distribution, his company, Pharmaceuticals, 5C New Road, Friedenhoop, or call 612-0009. You get him directly to purchase in wholesale quantities. He's the only person who can get it to you. 612-0009, 647-3825 or 254-2015. Thank you very much, Mr. Outar and Spin Distribution Pharmaceutical. Well, let's say good morning to Rita Bihari, Mr. Ramsey Ali, Rita Tallboy, Kamini, and everyone down there at Sterling Products Limited. 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
1: 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I want to say a special hello to all the listeners. 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You need to have these items. Especially if you're having appliances that are 110 and you live in the 240 area, you need to step up, step down. They have the transformers. And importantly, the plumbing materials, the plumbing items you need. They got also, importantly, they got the water pumps, which is important for you to sustain a regular supply of water if you have your business or even home. 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And this is very important and vital because you need a regular supply of water at your business place, your entity, or at home. And so to do, conserve and also to beef up the capacity, you need to have that storage capacity. For kitchen sinks, they got the smart stainless steel. Toilet sets, they got both the S-straps and B-straps. This is important. Especially the toilet seats and the covers and so on, you know. You need to have strong, durable ones that will last a long time. Kitchen faucets, they got the bathroom showers. Towel bars, this is important. We're talking about holistic plumbing here. And this is applicable not only thinking about your homes when it comes to shower and those items. If you're engineering and so forth, you might need that. If you're into the tire business, you might need a shower too. For the guys who shower off in the afternoon. And you know, you need these items in most businesses because some people will have staff who they accommodate. They will need showers or at the office. So it's important. Restroom and showers are very important. And Sunita, they've got items for your restroom as well. They got the chairs, the movable tables. You can the storage racks that you can put. They got the chairs, the movable tables. You can the storage racks that you can put in the restroom for your staff when they're ill at work. You need to have accommodation that's suitable. And Sunita and her team, they can talk you into what they're offering. They have indoor and outdoor furniture. They got the pots, pans, and much, much more. They got the way of you having the office area out of the office on the roadside, the gardens and everything clean and well-kept. They got the garden supplies, spray cans, rakes, garden hoses, forks, spades, shovels. So they've got a wide variety, ladies and gentlemen. For the shower, we're talking about a square head, straight, 40 cm, 10 by 10 in assorted colors. They've got also the head with straight arm, the round and rectangular. Various types of single hand bathroom faucet, the cup type, handle, chrome. They got a matte type and the satin gold color, so they have assorted colors. But that's not all. Electric shower head, they got a 110 and 220, 49 or 25 amps, regulated high, medium, and low temperatures. And this is important because Guyanese have a lot of families, friends from overseas now. 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So those listening up there in Burbese, you can check out J Supermarket, J&G Supermarket, Low Cost Supermarket, B Badgett & Sons, All the Good Life Supermarkets, Pretty Supermarket, A&S Supermarket, Ascend Supermarket, Rice Joy Supermarket, Dorfman Mart Kanji, Family Smart, known as Mangroves in Kanji, Price Mart, Super Value Supermarket in Bot Settlement, Burbese. 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All that's happening, all the goodies, I want to say once again thanks to NNS Matai. I want to say good morning to my good friend, Mr. Boris Mature and his team, Mark Marlowe, Travis, Kevin, and everyone down there at Max Group of Company. 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
1: 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Mr. Rudy and team down there. They do a difference in terms they are the only branch that offer wheel alignment and balancing at this time. Repairs of tires, plugs, patches, new and used tires they offer. And the service is going to be better because they will have spare parts and other items. This is the group of companies and we want to say a big thanks to them. And just before I close off this segment to let you know that Max Tire Mart, 65 Davis Street, Kitty, the boys down there, good morning to all of you. Mr. Paris Maturin team. They're open Sundays to Sundays. They're going to be open tomorrow at 7 a.m. And thank you very much to the Max Group of Companies. Let's say good morning to Auntie Hema. Hope you're doing really well. Today, Shanna up in the USA. Cheryl, good morning to you. My cousin Rafi in Montreal, Canada, good morning. Also to the Davey from Parkville Harmony, good morning. Shamina up in Canada, good morning. Mr. Renwick McDougall, Arizona, Texas, good morning. And let's say hi to Marianne, hope you're doing really well. Sharmila, Handsome Tree, Mahika River. Cheryl, good morning. Also to Geeta, good morning. Mrs. Lachmi Sugram, good morning to you. Hope that all is well. Jonathan up in Brooklyn, New York, good morning. Mr. Mitch Kanai in London. Also to Pamela and Richard Hendricks, special good morning. Raymond Bacchus up in Queens, New York. Hope you're doing really well, Raymond. Every one of you, thanks for joining. This is where I say goodbye. DJ Golden Chai comes up next. Join me this afternoon, 16:30 hours. Until then, enjoy your day.
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4: 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Together we celebrate and we are always ready for the next rounds. 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

And that's right, a pleasant good morning and welcome down to the Guyana Breeze Inc. Hour here on the Pulse of Guyana. 89.1 FM. DJ Golden Child here, keeping your company up until 12 noon. Another beautiful Saturday. It is the last Saturday in the month of June. Yes, the 27th of June. And you heard there, Stag is the official beer for the World Cup. So enjoy responsibly. Later on in the program, I'm going to tell you about some locations and where you could get that Stag promotion going on during the games today and tomorrow. And of course, you heard it there as well. You know what I'm talking about? We're talking about the East Coast Throwdown. It's happening tonight at Lusignan Ground featuring TRS 12 Bass and Full Bloom 12 Bass. Big ups to One Shot Entertainment, of course, DreamWorks Entertainment. Guys, you don't want to miss this one. It's TRS Voices, Full Bloom. This is happening for the first time, and it's happening at Lusignan Ground. Admission just $1,000. And of course, Team GBI is proud to be a part of this one as well. So you know how we do with it. Tonight is beer vibes. So see you at Lusignan Ground for the throwdown. 12 bass each. TRS crew, come out. And of course, Full Bloom crew, come out to your numbers. Let's rep and see who's gonna take it. And that's right, shouting out to everyone locked into the program in or out of Guyana. Once again, I want to shout out to all the regular listeners, everyone overall. You know how we do it here, everything GBI. I'm going to give you some music, and then when I come back, some more information on what's popping.

Shout out to Mr. Kelvin Singh and the entire team GBI. Remember, we exist to refresh and uplift our people worldwide with unique appealing beverages to continuously create value for everyone we touch. Turn the page and start a new chapter. Patul's a real hopper. The home of Caribbean beverages in Guyana. You sip it as I'm taking past pan chigga. Fuck up Stallone and chuck off in a river. Things are in bad dot CM gold digger. So Guyana Breweries Inc. proudly hosted a men's mental health session in collaboration with the Mental Health Unit. And this initiative reflects our community to supporting wellness, encouraging open dialogue, and fostering a healthier workplace community. Workplace and community, that is. Together, we continue to break the stigma surrounding mental health and create safe spaces for men to share and grow. As part of the program, a token of appreciation was presented to Felicia Ali, representative of the Mental Health Unit, by our General Manager, Mr. Kelvin Singh, and CSR Officer Annalisa Griffith. Wellness at work, breaking the stigma. That's right. We're not only about the beverages, we're also partaking in very, very important events across Guyana. And around the world too, eh? Happy belated birthday to Hansel of Guyana Breweries Inc. That's about 80 minutes past that 11 o'clock hour. Let me say good morning to Pamela Seacher and Hendrix, who is locked in, and she says, wishing everyone a fantastic Saturday and incident-free weekend. Love always. And of course, Mr. Rudy is locked in as well. He says, happy GBI day to you. And to everyone listening. Make it up to the GBI hour. Happy Saturday to everyone listening from Auntie Heyman. Wishing you, DJ Goli Chael, and your family a blessed and a beautiful weekend. Well, same to you. Auntie beat up in Bushland Burbies. That's right. Good morning to you and your family. Everyone who's locked in. To Mr. Kamal Hamid up in Toronto. Charmelee, Pamela Sarju up in the Bronx, New York. Good morning to you guys. He's coming.

back with you. Shout out to go to the man, Dave. Okay, man, Dave. It's a Saturday. What we drinking? We drinking Stag, of course. Stag is the official beer for the World Cup here in Guyana. We are enjoying that. But let me quickly tell you about the locations and where you can enjoy that promotion this afternoon. So this is the Get Match Day Ready. You purchase six beers and you scratch and win. You could win $5,000,

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Get your tickets. 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And of course, visit Stag Bear Facebook page if you missed the locations I was talking about there for that stag promotion. All right? Some more music here.

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Boom Sound. Both systems coming with a massive 12 bass each. This is not just a sound clash. This is war on the speakers. Showtime starts at 7 p.m. sharp. 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
3: Okay, back with you. The time check. It is 11:34. Shout out to the band Rahul Singh there. Let me say good morning to Auntie Lalita as well on her crew down at Monrepo Market. Good morning to Auntie Anu. She says good morning to everyone listening. That's from Auntie Anu, Uncle Robbie, wishing everyone a wonderful Saturday. Yes, it's definitely been a while we heard from you. I know you'll be listening sometimes, but you don't get that time to text. That's fine. Good to know you're still locked into the pulse of Guyana. And of course, Auntie Mino is saying to have a blessed weekend to everyone. And then we have Hema here. She says, good morning. Sending out shout outs to all the fans around the world. Folks at Monty's Variety Store. How are you guys doing? Hope you're having a great Saturday. And remember, we exist to refresh and uplift our people worldwide with unique appealing beverages to continuously create value for everyone we touch. The home of Caribbean beverages in Guyana, such as Rockstone Tonic Wine, Royal Extra Stout, Caribbean, Moccasin, Stag, Man's Beer, 592 Lager Beer, Coors Light, Carib, Carib Shandy, Smirnoff Ice, Smalta, and Juicy Cool, Guyana Beer is Inc. Once again, shouting out to the entire team, the ever so hardworking team. As we dive into some more music here.

Talking about the East Coast showdown happening tonight, losing on ground. Team GBI is part of this one as well. 12 bass each, TRS full bloom. One shot, big up yourself. Dreamworks entertainment. Try to go to the crew there at SN.

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1: 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DJ Golden Child.
2: Solid as a rock. Remember that? I'm telling you, 2026 and we're still going strong.

taking you back on a Saturday morning with some of the biggest rhythms of the early 2000s. The Coolie Dance, of course. This is the GBI Hour. Oh, I'm telling you, always crazy vibes here. All things GBI. Remember, guys, to head on over to the Stark Beer Facebook page to get those locations. Also, I'm going to give it to you one more time here before I wrap things up. It's Get Match Day Ready. You purchase 6 beers, scratch and win. You could win the $5,000, $2,000, and 6 beers. For you to win like that, you have to reveal 3 identical prizes on the scratch card to win, right? And this is during the football game this evening, Spain versus Uruguay at 8 p.m. And this is happening at the New Airport Bar, Ogle, Escape Lounge and Sports Bar in Ogle, Chicken King Grill and Bar in Melanie. That's on the East Coast. Well, I made a mistake there. I do apologize. That was yesterday's game. But it's the same purchasing of the 6 beers and scratch it win, right? But tonight it's 10 p.m. Argentina versus Jordan. The same bars as well. So it's just the mistake with the game, all right? So shout out to the guys there at Chicken King Grill and Bar, Escape Lounge and Sports Bar, the New Airport Bar, Joe Bonito in Charlotte Street, Sweet Point in Orange Walk, Orlando Batson in Orange Walk, BL Bar in La Penitence, Suraj Sports Bar in Metamirzorg, Sunil's Bar in Creed. That's tonight. And tomorrow, it's England versus... 5 o'clock today is England versus Panama. And remember, all these games, you could enjoy them right at these locations. We purchase 6 beers... and you scratch and you win. So shouting out to the Stark Beer team. The Stark Ladies is going to be there as well. BCS Boat Cruise. It's all happening next Friday. Well, next Saturday. Friday, we're kicking things off. We getting ready. Because Saturday, the Lyrical King and the special guest Emily Singh and Anuj D will be at District Bar that Saturday, the 4th of July. It's called Chutney Bad. That's the night before the boat cruise. And then we have the boat cruise after party at On the Rocks Sports Bar. That's in Perico, featuring the Lyrical King, OKC, Emily Singh, and Anuj D. So yes, that boat cruise is heading from Perico to Bartica and back. Then we have that after party at On the Rocks Bar. Shouting out to Team Westside at the Tibet. Notorious Sounds and all the DJs going to be there. You know how we just do it, all right? But of course, tonight, it's all about this big event that is happening at Losing Nan Ground. Easy.

sound. Both systems coming with a massive 12 bass each. This is not just a sound clash. This is war on the speakers. Showtime starts at 7 p.m. sharp. Admission only 1,000.

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2: And back with you, we're going to take a few from Emily Singh before I wrap things up.

right. Well, it's about a 10 minute after wrap things up here. There's more to get. It's always a pleasure being here, keeping your company. Oh, and the GBI Hour. Remember the motto, we exist to refresh and uplift our people worldwide with unique appealing beverages to continuously create value for everyone we touch. Shouting out to everyone there at Ghana Beers Inc. And of course, if you're going to consume an alcoholic beverage, do so responsibly. You guys enjoy the Starks promotion with the game. The football lovers, yes, it is the World Cup. And of course, I said, enjoy responsibly, 18 and over. And I want to send a quick shout out to Miguel Oliver. Yes, my son, he's in studio with me, along with my nephew, who's visiting for the first time in Guyana. Nichelle, welcome to Guyana, the first time. All right, it's good to see you here for the first time in Guyana. Once again, ladies and gentlemen, you guys have a good one. Enjoy your weekend. And do join me next week for more vibes here on the Pulse of Guyana. Until then, take care. Bye-bye for now.

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You don't know, so the big bad basic song crew come back for run things. Man, like Mr. Old Chamard up on the rhythm. 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
1: The Barajackdale Bridge, and last night it was illuminated with the colors from Jamaica. That's right. Last evening, our President Dr. Mohamed Irfan Ali hosted a reception in honor of the Prime Minister of Jamaica, Dr. Andrew Holness. And here are some pictures. Check it out on our President Facebook page, President Irfan Ali, a president for all.

many ways. 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Let's talk immigration with attorney Naresh Gehi. Let's cook with Shanaz. So if you like to cook, call me and I'll be cooking in your kitchen. Let's cook with Shanaz. Let's talk business. I'm addicted to bad girls. I'm addicted to bad girls. 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Shanaz, musical sensation entertaining the whole world.

0: think we should go with Summertime Line by Mr. Apache Warrior. 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
1: Hey. 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
0: The T.O.P.
1: Summertime again. 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
1: At the same time, see me high and drunk at the same time.
2: That was a fun day on the beach, yes, that's right. I love my little car. Producer, director. And yes, I did film some of those beautiful shots, and we had a great time shooting that music video for Apache Warrior Summertime. I'm an Indigo bad girl.
1: What at the same time, see me high and drunk at the same time.
2: That was a fun day on the beach, yes, that's right. I love my little car. Producer, director. And yes, I did film some of those beautiful shots, and we had a great time shooting that music video.

0: Be hack, it's been a long time. How are you all as well?
1: At the same time, so me, I am jump at the same time.
2: Yeah. Oh, yeah.
1: Girl, at the same time. My
0: what's up, Coolie Cartel?
2: Don't trust me, but I got the same again.
0: Link in the sharing the link and the love. Hey, Ruby, how are you doing? Happy Saturday. 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

cleaning up, get rid of things you don't need, give it to someone who might be needing it more than you do. And it's summertime, so get

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Wallace is just a piece from Homeland Guyana. Our cultural ambassador, Mr. JP Supu, he's watching us, I'm hoping, from Homeland Guyana. 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

was hosting a reception to honor the Prime Minister of Jamaica, Dr. Andre Holness, and his delegation. And the Barajack, their bridge was illuminated with the colors from Jamaica.

as I can see Minister Frank Anthony, Minister Ashley, Minister Colin Crowe, Minister Zolfi,

beautiful medley done by Mr. Rick Ram. We're mixing things up on a beautiful Saturday afternoon right here on NTN Radio. Let your friends and family know you're tuning into Shania's Musical Sensation, your entertainment hour on NTN Radio. We have some loyal listeners watching us from Garden of Eden, East Bank, Demerara. He has his volume all the way up so the neighbors could listen to Shania's Musical Sensation. 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

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Friday, July 3rd, the president will be there. The Anna Regina National Stadium.

Friday, July 3rd, will be commissioning of the new Anna Regina National Stadium. Shiv Narayan Chandrapal and Brian Lara. It's open 5 p.m.

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Congratulations, babe. It's a Dr. Don Paul Narine. 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She's always busy, but she's always tuned in to Shanae's Musical Sensation. 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Mr. Lawrence Williams, good afternoon to you.

Irfan Ali hosted a reception in honor of the Prime Minister of Jamaica, Dr. Andrew Holness, and his delegation. Those are some pictures. Check it out on our President's Facebook page, President Irfan Ali. And yes, we had the Barjack Dale Bridge illuminated with the colors of the Jamaican flag.

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3: Musical Extravaganza, a journey in music, a journey in love. Happy that you're joining. Good afternoon or good evening, Guyana. It's always a pleasure being here with you. Randy Kana is on the console as well. He's all in a bell-bottom pants and one of the flickering jersey. Says he loves to do the passa-passa. Well, we're going to do the curling instead, but we're going to do the waltzing way. So get your partner all ready as we're going to take you into a journey of love. 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
3: 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I love when it's your birthday and your wedding anniversary and everything is going good in your neck of the woods. 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But yet you take time off to listen to the radio. That's so awesome of you. Thanks. 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We're here in the Garden City, and it's 89.1 NTN Radio, and we're located at 52 Big Dam, Georgetown, Guyana. I'm Frederick Ramprasad. We have the maestro on the console and the tap team, Randy Kanai. Let's take you back to some more great hits as we're loving all the hits here on the radio.

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